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0: The summer of Kenny Chesney is coming, and I think we all deserve it. My name's Justin. This is The Overnight Ride. Of course, the new song Carry On, picking up a ton of steam, opened up a new record label. Probably going to put a new album out, maybe a tour next summer. But he did just break a record. Carry On, his new song, debuted number 31 in the Hot Country charts, which means he has now scored his 100th hit. If it hits those charts, they call it a hit. He joins George Jones, who has 157, Morgan Wallen, who has 119 only in 8 years, and Taylor Swift, who has 108 songs in country before she jumped over to pop. He is now tied with George Strait for the most ever on the country airplay charts, scoring 100 hits apiece. It's a lot of numbers. What I'm saying is, doesn't happen often.
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0: Our social media comment of the night comes from Maya. She says, I need your music about as bad as I need aloe on my sunburn. That's a good one. 9.5 out of 10, Maya. It's Tuck in 3-2-1.
1: Standing on the stick, I feel like freedom. Malibu, one suitcase, short of leaving. You were the driver, I was the reason. There was mascara on your shirt. If I'd have known where that left turn was leading, you'd have seen me running in a rear view. Like you tied my heart to your car, turn the key in 3-2-1.

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1: Your boss made it seem like you are indispensable. We really need you here today. Everybody else is going to be gone, but you're the one in charge. I didn't want Paul here because Paul doesn't know what he's doing. You're here, but truly you feel like you are the only one left on Work Island. Are you the single person left at your place of employment? 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

0: 1027, a hit kicker, Brevard's number one country. Good morning and happy Friday. It's Mike in the midday back in the driver's seat. You got one more day, and then you and I are heading off into a three-day holiday weekend. And if you're lucky, maybe your office or your job site's going to close early today. Okay, look at you.
1: Wee-wee.

0: 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It's your Music Plus.
1: 1027 The Hit, Kicker Brevard's number one country. Good morning and happy Friday. It's Mike in the midday, heading into a three-day holiday weekend. So with Memorial Day weekend coming up, a lot of folks are going to be doing some grilling out for the holidays. Maybe you got some family and friends coming over and take time to reflect and remember. And then, of course, the unofficial kickoff to summer, too. But if you're going to be cooking some hamburgers on the grill, what's your favorite style? What tops the list of my favorite hamburger? How do I like it cooked? Well done actually tops the list. I don't know if I like a well-done hamburger. I don't. I like mine medium. So medium came in at number two, medium rare at number three, and rare number four. So, but I do not like a well-done hamburger. I like, you know, a little red in there, a little pink. A little pink is all right. 11% of people said they don't care how they get their burger cooked, you know, because they don't eat meat. Well, look at that. Then you'll have that. You're eating the fake meat. There's nothing wrong with that. If that's what you like to eat, whatever. Maybe you got a meat allergy. I don't know. You're going to eat a plant burger. Okay, how you like your plant burger cooked? You like it burnt? You like it rare? What do you like?

to choose which one you crash. We've got the flights, the hotel, and the tickets. So just pick a skyline, pick a bag, and we'll take it from there. 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

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Mike in the midday playing the most nonstop country hits for you. TGI Friday. Something I can play for you this morning. I'll do my best to get something on for you. 321-733-1027. All right, from her Cloud 9 album, here's Megan Maroney and 6 Months Later.

0: 1027 Hit Kicker Brevard's number one country. It's Mike in the Midday. Thanks for checking in on this TGI for Friday. Today is the final day to get qualified to win a flyaway to go see Post Malone and Jelly out on the Big Ass Stadium Tour 2 this summer. We'd love to pick up the tab, and we'd love for you to pick the city that you'd like to see it in here in the good old U.S. of A, celebrating 250. All right, so get your phone out and text this hour's keyword, honor, to 95819. That's honor. 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
9: You know, one of the weirder things I've seen on social media lately is parents feeding their babies butter, like whole sticks of butter. They swear that it helps them feel fuller after meals and get a good night's sleep, among other things. There's actually something to this. You know, butter is full of fat, which a rapidly growing infant needs, but eating butter all the time results in, quote, boxing out other important nutrients they need as well. Spokesperson for the Academy of Nutrition and Dietetics told us she recommends half a teaspoon to a teaspoon melted and then added to a puree. Or as they get older, you can drizzle oil or melted butter over cooked vegetables, she told us. We never say just give butter by itself, and it's not the only source of fat she would recommend. Avocados, hummus, fish, they are great sources of fat as well. And also, great foods to introduce. I'm Dr. Sanjay Gupta.

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1027 The Hit Kicker, Brevard's number one country. It's Mike in the Midday as we head into a three-day holiday weekend. You got big plans? Maybe going to go see that brand new movie, Star Wars, Mandalorian, and Grogu. It's in theaters today. They're predicting it's going to make about $160 million opening weekend. This one I think I want to see.

1027, a hit kicker, Brevard's number one country. It's Mike in the Midday playing the most nonstop country hits. All right, so as we head into a Memorial Day weekend, more than half of us say we plan to hang out with family and friends for the holiday weekend. 38% said they're planning on a barbecue or a picnic at home. Some folks say, no, I'm going to do some housework. I got the honey-do list going on. Got an extra day in there to get it done. Maybe you're working on a home improvement project. You want to get that done. That's also pretty popular over the Memorial Day weekend. So, and then, like, you know, you can always find specials, too. Everybody's having a sale, right? Memorial Day, Labor Day, it's all, you know, big sales going on. But, yeah, hopefully you've got plans to just unplug, relax, and enjoy the weekend. But no matter what you do, remember, you can take us with you. 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

1027, the hit kicker, Brevard's number one country. Mike in the midday, playing the most nonstop country hits, getting you through a Friday work day into a 3-day holiday weekend. Mary wants to hear some Kane Brown. This is his new one. It's called Woman on the Hit Kicker.

0: Riley Green on 102.7, a hit kicker Brevard's number one country. It's Mike in the Midday on this TGI Friday, and it's that time, friend. It's time to hop into a day for everything. 365 days a year, and they like to slap, slap, slap something on every day of the calendar. Let's do it. Today's National Vanilla Pudding Day. I do love those little vanilla wafers that go in there. It's also World Golf Day. Did you dress up? It's National Solitaire Day, National Buy a Musical Instrument Day, Pac-Man's Birthday, National Psychopath Day, and it's also National Boss Babies Day. That's a funny series, by the way. The Boss Baby, just saying. 3 days to our next holiday, which, of course, is coming up on Monday. It's Memorial Day. Time to stop and reflect in honor. So there you go, my friend. That is a day for everything. So go ahead and pick something on this list. I know you're kind of looking at the... is it the National Vanilla Pudding Day, isn't it? Yeah, that's what I thought. Yeah, anyway, pick something on the list. Go ahead and celebrate it. Have fun doing it.
1: Kincaid and Dallas. You joined us just in time. Great moments of adulting. I fixed and replaced the cabin air filter in my car. I've known people that literally, when it got to time to do those things, they just went and like bought a new car. 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
2: Oh my God.
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1: 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You know what? Lisa's going to be up soon anyway. I'm done. I'm not going to. No. No more. I'm done.
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13: You know, I watched a video the other day about kids getting landlines at home. We haven't had a landline in my house in, I can't even tell you how long. But seeing these parents about my age being teleported back to their own childhoods, a simpler time before screens, was really powerful. And as for the kids, they sat and had conversations with their grandparents without multitasking or being distracted by a screen. I thought this was a great way to have kids stay in touch with family members and friends without getting sucked into the smartphone era too young. Of course, you need other people close by to hop on board as well if this is something that's going to work. Perhaps most important, I realized, these relics can be a great conversation starter with your children. You can talk about what it really means to be connected in this day and age. Things have changed a lot. 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

1027, a hit kicker, Brevard's number one country. Good afternoon. 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

0: Megan Maroney on 102.7, a Hit Kicker Brevard's number one country. It's Mike in the Midday doing the All Request Lunch Hour, sponsored by Fish Lips Waterfront Bar and Grill, located out at Port Canaveral. Man, I don't know about you, but I was like shocked when I got the alert came over my phone yesterday afternoon that NASCAR superstar Kyle Busch passed away at the age of 41. The results of the death are undisclosed. They said he had a severe illness. Like I said, he was only 41 years old, and a statement from NASCAR called his passing a sudden and tragic, adding that he was fierce, passionate, skilled, and cared deeply for by the sport and fans. He is survived by his wife, Samantha. He's got two young kids. This is horrible. During the race on May 10th at Watkins Glen in New York State, he did say he was struggling with a sinus cold, and he even asked for a doctor to meet him at the end of the race. So, so sad. So sad. Just unexpectedly died. He was even supposed to race this weekend at the Coca-Cola 600 in Charlotte. So our thoughts and prayers go out to the NASCAR world, to Kyle Busch's fans, his family, and our sport.
1: 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Somebody pour me a drink, somebody pour me a smoke. 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We've got the flights, the hotel, and the tickets. So just pick a skyline, pick a bag, and we'll take it from there. 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

0: 1027 a hit kicker Brevard's number one country. I'm Mike in the midday doing the all request lunch hour, sponsored by Fish Lips Waterfront Bar and Grill. Nancy wants to hear some Chris Jansen. Here's his latest. It's Me and a Beer on the Hit Kicker.
1: Prettiest girl I'd ever seen. 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

0: That's Chris Jansen on 102.7 The Hit, Kicker Brevard's number one country. I'm Mike in the midday doing the all-request lunch hour for Friday edition as we head into a three-day holiday weekend. And today's the final day to get qualified to win a flyaway to go see Post Malone and Jelly Roll out on the Big Ass Stadium Tour 2. It's going to be heading across the U.S. this summer. And you get to pick the U.S. tour stop of your choice. Pick your friend, pack your bags, and we'll get you there. Flights, hotel, and tickets. And we are up to the third keyword for today. And this keyword is good until 3 p.m. So text the word VISION to 95819. That's VISION, V-I-S-I-O-N. Text the word VISION to 95819, friend. Get that done right now, and we shall get you qualified to win a flyaway for you and a guest to go see Post Malone and Jelly Roll on the U.S. tour stop of your choice this upcoming summer. All right, we got more of your requests coming up. We are stacking them up until 1 o'clock, so you got a few more minutes here at 321-733-1027. We'll get back to the all-request lunch hour, sponsored by Fish Lips next.
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14: A better life with Dr. Sanjay Gupta.
15: We are finally starting to learn more things we can do to keep our brains sharp as we age. A lot of people think crossword puzzles or Sudoku might do the trick, but the science doesn't really bear that out. What one recent study found, though, was that a certain type of brain training seems to have a significant impact on cognition as we get older. It wasn't memory or even problem-solving tasks that moved the needle. It was an interactive computerized game that tested the ability to recognize two separate images in faster and faster sequences. It's what we call a task of divided attention, in which you don't have a conscious strategy on how to improve. That's according to the study's lead author. You're just trying to do the best you can to figure out how to divide your attention. Now, the game in this study was called Double Decision. If you want to find it, then try it out yourself. I'm Dr. Sanjay Gupta, helping you live a better life.
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1027 Hit Kicker Brevard's number one country. It's Mike in the Midday. All right, new in theaters today. You got the Star Wars Mandalorian and Grogu. I really want to see it. Friends said it was really good. They had a chance to catch it late night last night. So critics didn't like it. But you know what? Whatever they don't like, you and I are probably going to love.

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1027 Hit Kicker Brevard's number one country. I'm Mike in the midday, jumping into another fantastic hour of great country music. It's great because it's Friday, and we're heading into a three-day holiday weekend, so hopefully you got plans to just unplug, relax, hang out with family and friends, maybe reflect, and do a cookout this weekend. Ooh, that sounds good.

1027, a hit kicker, Brevard's number one country. 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Got, what, like 9 or 10 days left? 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
3: 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We try to not be too serious, but we also try to put on the best show we can for all our fans that have paid hard-earned money to come to these shows.

0: was Luke Bryan. 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
1: 1027, the Hit Kicker Brevard's number one country. I'm Mike in the Midday on your Friday afternoon as we work towards a three-day holiday weekend. Memorial Day is coming up on Monday, and here are five things that you might not know about this very important holiday. Memorial Day is to commemorate the men and women who have died while serving in the United States Armed Forces, opposed to Veterans Day, which is a day set aside just to thank and honor all who have served in the Armed Forces. Memorial Day is observed on the last Monday of May each year. This year, May 25th, coming up on Monday. May 25th actually is the earliest that Memorial Day can be celebrated, because it always falls between May 25th and May 31st. Because it's, you know, the last date on the calendar, the last Monday. So last year, you remember, it was May 31st. So it was a little extended. It was also called Decoration Day. We called it that from 1868 to 1970. It didn't officially become Memorial Day till 1971. And there's actually an exact remembrance moment for Memorial Day, and that is at 3 p.m. So something to stop, think about, pause, reflect, and honor all those who've gone before us defending our great nation. So something to think about as we head into a Memorial Day weekend.
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Want to go see Post Malone Jelly Roll in the U.S. tour stop of your choice this summer in the Big Ass Stadium Tour. 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

0: 1027 The Hit, Kicker Brevard's number one country. I'm Mike in the Midday. Do appreciate you tuning in on this TGI Friday, heading into Memorial Day weekend. The Late Show with Stephen Colbert finally came to an end last night. And he made it funny. Well, you know what? If you would have done all your shows like last night's show, you probably wouldn't have got canceled, dude. They probably would have kept you around because you would have been making money instead of losing money. But I digress. If you missed it last night, Paul McCartney was the final guest. But Bryan Cranston was there. Paul Rudd was there. Ryan Reynolds was there. Elvis Costello was there. And, of course, all the other late-night hosts did make an appearance. So you can go back and watch it on YouTube or not. But you know what? It's like that's what the show was supposed to be, and it got all political, and nobody cared. It's like when you go to bed at night, like Jimmy Kimmel. When you go to bed at night, you want to laugh and you have happy thoughts. You don't want to think about news or politics. You know, you see enough of that during the day. We live life. We get it. But make us laugh. So anyway, Stephen Colbert last night, that show came to an end, and it was actually pretty funny.
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1027 The Hit, Kicker Brevard's number one country. I am Mike in the Midday, playing the most nonstop country hits for you TGI Friday. Let's keep it going with some Morgan Wallen in just in case. Yeah.

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1027 Hit Kicker Brevard's number one country. It's Mike in the midday. We got some summer fun for you. The Alan Jackson's 5 o'clock Somewhere Fest is coming to West Palm Beach, just south of us, June 12th and 13th, starring Ella Langley, Old Dominion, Jimmy Buffett's Coral Reefer Band, and more. 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

1027, the Hit Kicker Brevard's number one country. I'm Mike in the Midday. Appreciate you tuning in on this TGI Friday. So it's so important that you get out and you vote. Whether it's a local vote or a national vote, you just got to register and you got to vote. Because check this out, there is a small town in north central Alabama. It's called Falkville. And they just voted to end the town's historic 140-year ban on alcohol. Yes, it was a dry town. No alcohol to be sold there. But it won out by a single vote. Drink up.

0: Morgan Wallen on 102.7, the Hit Kicker, Brevard's number one country. Good afternoon. It's Mike in the Midday. Heading out to your Memorial Day cookout this weekend. 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Can't beat that. 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

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Here's Eric Church. It's a little early, but he's got a drink in his hand.

0: 1027 Hit Kicker Brevard's number one country. It's Mike in the midday. This is the final day to get qualified to win a flyaway to go see Post Malone Jelly Roll out on the Big Ass Stadium Tour 2. Going to be heading out to multiple cities across the country this year, and you get to pick the U.S. tour stop of your choice. How's that? 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And this hour's keyword is vision, V-I-S-I-O-N, vision. 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And then Eric DeNiro's got your fourth and final keyword for the contest coming up from 3 until 7 this afternoon. But right now, it's still vision. Text the word vision to 95819 to get qualified. 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
15: 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Let me tell you about Pinterest's first parenting trend report. Pinterest is a huge platform. 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The report found a shift from the iPad kid era to now, when parents are actually more interested in real-world adventures and hands-on activities. The global trends and insights lead at Pinterest told us families are thoughtfully designing childhoods rooted in creativity, intention, and meaningful experiences. One psychologist we spoke to said he sees this as a reflection of parents' desire to build core capacities in their children: resilience, curiosity, self-regulation, empathy. These things don't grow automatically, but are built through lived experience. I'm Dr. Sanjay Gupta, helping you live a better life.

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from his About Us album. That is Jason Aldean and Don't Tell On Me. It's Mike in the Midday taking off, handing the keys off to Eric De Niro coming in at 3. Have yourself a fantastic rest of your Friday afternoon, friends. Stay safe and remember to keep on smiling. Why, you ask? Well, makes people wonder what you've been up to. Have yourself a blessed Memorial Day weekend.

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1: 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Here's Chris Jansen, me and a beer.
2: Prettiest girl I'd ever seen. 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

1027 The Hit Kicker, Brevard's number one country. De Niro here. Memorial Day, of course, coming up on Monday. Did you know that there's an exact moment of remembrance on Memorial Day at 3 p.m. local time when we're supposed to pause and remember the brave men and women who died in service to our nation?

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1027, the Hit Kicker, Brevard's number one country. 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
1: 102.7 The Hit Kicker, Brevard's number one country. Going to be a busy weekend on the roads. AAA expects 45 million people to travel at least 50 miles for Memorial Day this year. It would break a record that was just set last year when 44.8 million people hit the roads over Memorial Day weekend.

get to choose which one you crash. We've got the flights, the hotel, and the tickets. So just pick a skyline, pick a bag, and we'll take it from there. 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

0: 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Don't forget the third annual Space Coast EcoFest taking place, Cocoa Riverfront Park in Cocoa Village. 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

0: 1027, the Hit Kicker, Brevard's number one country. The inventor of Tickle Me Elmo has passed away at the age of 78. He died while testing out his new invention, Fight Me to the Death Elmo.
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0: 1027, the Hit Kicker, Brevard's number one country. 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

0: 1027, the Hit Kicker, Brevard's number one country. I'm Eric De Niro. A 36-year-old man ignited a grocery cart full of fireworks in a Walmart in Maryland to try to cover up a jewelry heist. He stole jewelry worth nearly $10,000, but caused damage to the store in the $10 million range.
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